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1: 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We must only focus the light to find the possibilities inside. 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

0: 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Funniest video ever? 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
2: Potential. 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
1: Ooh, my baby boo. Yeah, that's right. 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That's just my baby boo. Uh-huh. Yeah.

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2: Potential. 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

asking for the queen to buy some cameras in here. It's a savage, no comparison here. I'ma flip my hair and look back while I twerk in the mirror. All this money in a room, think some scammers in here. I'm

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2: Potential. 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

It was just two lovers sitting in the car, listening to Blonde, falling for each other. Pink and orange skies, feeling super childish. No Donald Glover. Missed call from my mother.

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0: 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Funniest video ever? Isn't it nice to know there's some things you can always trust?
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1: Potential. 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